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2: Hello, I'm Lee James with your daily roundup from Wimbledon 2026, recorded at 17 hours GMT. With me here at Wimbledon is Deleth Lloyd, and Deleth, on day six of the championships, we've had two of the biggest shocks so far this fortnight.
3: We have, Lee, yes, on a day when the world's sporting greats were watching on from the Royal Box. They included the former Wimbledon champions Martina Navratilova and Richard Krajicek. What a day of upsets it's been, though. Only one place to start, and that is on centre court, where the defending champion Iga Swiatek was stunned by Alexandra Ayala from the Philippines. Now, Ayala wasn't fazed at all by playing on the sport's most famous arena. She battled hard to win the first set on a tiebreak by 11 points to 9 before storming to 6-2 in the second. The tears and emotions followed at the end as the 23-year-old sank to her knees with her hands on her head in disbelief. It means Ayala is into the second week of a Grand Slam for the very first time.
4: I mean, I'm into the second week of a Slam, and it's amazing for me. Iga is a phenomenal player and a really nice person, so I'm really grateful to be able to share center court with her at Wimbledon nonetheless. I'm really emotional, and maybe for someone like Iga, who has won so many slams, or maybe someone like Serena or Venus, this achievement may seem small, but for someone who grew up in the Philippines, and I went to train with my brother and my grandfather every day after school with my ruffled socks and my light up shoes and chubby cheeks. So to her, this is everything.
3: What an absolutely great moment for Ayala, the 29th seed. She'll next face former finalist Jasmin Paolini, who eased through to the fourth round against Maria Sakkari. Remember, Paolini, of course, reached the final here 2 years ago. It also means, Lee, that there'll be a ninth consecutive new name on the Venus Rosewater dish next Saturday.
2: And after Ayala's victory, we had another former champion knocked out, Deleth.
3: Well, Elena Rybakina, who won this title 4 years ago, is also out, who up until today, to be fair, she'd looked in ominous form, but she came unstuck against the 25th seed Elise Mertens of Belgium, who's matched her previous record here at Wimbledon of reaching the fourth round. Mertens won in straight sets 7-6, 6-1, and afterwards she admitted it's the biggest win of her career.
5: Is this the biggest win of your career?
4: Yeah, definitely one of the biggest wins of my career, especially here at Wimbledon. I had some double success here at Wimbledon already, just very, very pleased about my performance today.
5: Well, I was going to say that you've won the doubles here twice. You're now into the fourth round for the fourth time. What does Wimbledon mean to you?
4: I mean, it's the most iconic tournament, the most iconic venue. It's with so much history, especially also on this court. So, you know, I'm taking it all in today.
3: And quite rightly, she should. Other wins in the women's draw, a big win for Madison Keys, who came from a set down and knocked out last year's finalist Amanda Anisimova in three sets on centre. Marta Kostyuk made it through past American Emma Navarro in three sets, as too did Marie Busquets.

0: against Ludmila Samsonova. Well, in the men's draw, the second seed and French Open champion Alexander Zverev came through in straight sets. The fifth seed Alex de Minaur was also through to the second week, and they're joined by the ninth seed Italian Flavio Caboli.
1: So lots of the winners then from day six of the championships, Delith, but the return of the Williams sisters has been the big topic of interest this week, but we won't get that last hurrah.
0: I know, yes, a huge story all week, as you can imagine, Lee. No, the sisters, who are the six-time doubles champions here, were expected to make their much-anticipated comeback a little later on Saturday. They had to withdraw from the event, though, as Serena Williams failed to recover from a knee injury that she picked up in her singles comeback match against Maya Joint on Tuesday night. In a statement, Serena said she was heartbroken, but that, to quote, coming back to compete again has been a gift, and the opportunity to play alongside Venus once more meant the world to me. I did everything I could to be ready, but unfortunately my knee just isn't ready to compete. So it wasn't to be for the Williams sisters, Lee, but plenty else happening on a dramatic day here.
1: Yes, absolutely. I know many will be disappointed not to see those great champions in action one more time. But yes, we've been really treated, haven't we, today? Della, thank you very much. That is it from Wimbledon Update for today. Join us next time.

The news headlines for this hour. Prime Minister Narendra Modi launches next phase of regional air connectivity scheme Vikasit Uran to give fillip to air travel in Tier 2 and Tier 3 cities. Government hikes onion procurement price for price stabilization buffer by 13% to 2,125 rupees per quintal to boost farmer income. IMD says monsoon rays will continue to lash large parts of the country over the next few days. Australian Prime Minister Anthony Albanese hails India as key economic partner ahead of Prime Minister Modi's visit. External Affairs Minister S. Jayashankar to embark on six-nation tour today, covering Gulf nations, United States and Belgium. Death toll in Venezuela earthquakes rises to 2,954. Severe heat wave grips eastern United States, placing significant pressure on power grids. And in football, France and Morocco enter quarterfinals of FIFA World Cup.

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1: 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And I'm your host Akanksha Mishra, spending today's edition of the show with you. It's the 5th of July today and a beautiful Sunday. And Delhi was blessed by the rain gods over the last few days, and the grey clouds have rolled over the capital, and the distinct earthy scent of the mud is, you know, hanging around in the air, and temperature, of course, it has beautifully dropped. The monsoon is officially here, and so today our playlist is all about that, the memories, the romance, and the rhythm of the rains. And so let's start the morning with the track from the year 1971 that perfectly captures this cozy feeling of looking out at a rainy sky. The song's name is called Here Comes That Rainy Day Feeling Again by The Fortunes. Enjoy.

Welcome back. Yes, here comes the rainy day feeling again, and time by the studio clock is almost 6 minutes past 10 a.m. and we have begun with the program called the Matchless Music Hour. And today we are soundtracking a rainy morning because monsoons are knocking the doors of Delhi and some parts of India as well. But dear listeners, let us know which part of India or the world you are tuning in from, and let us know how's the weather there. How's the temperature there? And you can let us know by messaging on the studio's WhatsApp number, that is 9868107070. Yes, that is 9868107070. And while we wait for your messages, coming up the next track, which is a very beautiful one indeed, and this track's name is called Have You Ever Seen the Rain? Enjoy.

Well, have you seen rain ever come down on a sunny day? Yes, Delhi does see, because today temperature is 32 degrees Celsius and the rain and the sun will be playing a little bit of hide and seek because a little rainfall is expected and a lot of humidity, of course. So please do take care of yourselves and ensure that you take appropriate measures to not fall sick this monsoon and in this changing weather. And yes, today we are soundtracking the absolute ultimate monsoon playlist, because why not? And let us know about your favorite monsoon memory with a song, and let us know on the studio's WhatsApp number, which is 9868107070. That is 9868107070. And yes, coming up, the next track continuing the monsoon playlist, of course, is called The Rhythm of the Rain. It is by Gary Lewis, and the track has got a beautiful symphony and a beautiful silky way of letting you rejoice in this beautiful weather that Delhi is right now witnessing. And yes, so do enjoy the track and stay tuned. 102.6 megahertz Akashwani FM Rainbow, the station of the nation.

Yes, listen to the rhythm of the falling rain. And we have Ravi from Meerut who is listening to the rhythm of the falling rain. And he says that Meerut is very hot and very humid. Well, yes, Ravi, we hope that the weather really stabilizes there. Rather cools on a little bit because, yes, we are playing the monsoon playlist. And the playlist would sound even better if rains are there with you. And time by the studio clock is 15 minutes past 10 a.m., which means it's time for us to play the first Hindi track of the show. Yes, and this track was, of course, picturized in the rain. And whenever we think about rains, our hearts automatically dial in the golden era of Bollywood, right? And so this song is from the 1979 movie called Manzil, and the song featured the millennium superstar Amitabh Bachchan and the very beautiful Mousmi Chatterjee. And unlike almost all Bollywood rain sequences, the director of this movie, who was Mr. Basu Chatterjee, he insisted that let us picturize the song with absolute authenticity. And he actually waited for the Mumbai monsoons to hit. And you know, the natural chemistry between Amitabh and Mousmi that you see on screen

is something which they both improvised on the spot, and there was no choreography. Can you believe that? And that is the beauty of artists and creativity and the presence of mind that they need to have to offer something very beautiful to the audience. And another interesting fact about the song is because, you know, the song was picturized live on the rain, the rain sound was roaring and both the actors could not listen the song's audio track, and while they were shooting, of course. And so the crew, you know, they had to stand at a distance and they were waving with handkerchiefs to signal to both the actors that exactly when a new verse will start, and so both the actors could adjust their pacing. And I think that's a very hardworking and, of course, beautiful way to commit to filmmaking. So, yes, and the music was by none other than R.D. Burman, and the vocals were by Kishore Kumar. And please enjoy the track. The track's name is called Rim Jim Gire Sawan.

Rim Jim Gire Sawan, you know, whenever I hear this track, or rather a lot of people, whenever they hear this track, they absolutely, immediately, almost go back in that beautiful picturization which Mr. Amitabh Bachchan and Ms. Moushami Chatterjee really picturized, and the beauty, and of course, like, you know, you can really feel like the raindrops are actually dropping on your head, and you can feel a little bit of sprinkles and the drizzle. I think that's the beauty of picturization and music. You can actually feel the emotions which the artists are trying to portray and which the singer is, of course, trying to sing. And

Welcome back. As promised, we are back after a very, very short break. We didn't take much time because we want to play beautiful music for you as long as possible. And yes, today we are soundtracking monsoon on today's edition of the program called Matchless Music Hour. And we really are studio listeners from whichever part of the world or the country you are tuning in. Let us know your favorite memory about a monsoon song and how did that song make you feel. And you can let us know on the studio's WhatsApp number, which is 9868107070. I repeat, that it's 9868107070. And we have Vijay, who's tuned in from Gurgaon. And he says that the clouds seem to be coming in, and hopefully the lovely rain songs that we are playing should invite the clouds sooner. Well, yes, if manifestation is a thing, then maybe this playlist really reaches out to the rain gods. And thanks, Vijay, for tuning in. And we also have a message from Praveen Chauhan, who's tuned in from Madhya Pradesh. And he endorses the fact that the weather is indeed beautiful at his part of the town, and he feels the weather is cool, the sky is cloudy, and the temperature is 28 degrees Celsius. Well, it is cooler than Delhi for sure. Delhi is having a temperature of 33 degrees Celsius right now. So I hope that you are enjoying the weather, and really, like, please do pour in your favorite cup of hot beverages, the tea, the coffee, the green tea, and enjoy, because we have a beautiful playlist lined up for you. And coming up, the next track is called Just Walking in the Rain, and this track is perfect, right? Because when someone doesn't know what to do in the rain, and you just keep walking, that's the idea, right? So please do enjoy this track and do stay tuned into the station of the nation.

0: Just walk in the rain. Tell me, when was the last time you really did not care about getting drenched in the rain and really like just being totally in the feeling? And remember, as children, we always used to wait for rains and desperately just would want to find reasons to go step out and do a little bit of rain dance. So, but I think as adults, when we grow up, sometimes we do lose that feeling. But yes, looking back at those memories, it all obviously puts a smile on all of our faces. And Vijay has messaged us back and he says that it started to rain in Gurgaon and the playlist is working well. We are absolutely happy that the playlist is working and the weather is getting nicer and cooler. And yes, it's time for us to take a very, very, very, very short break, but we will be right back. Do not touch the dial.
1: अरे अभी तो पार्टी शुरू हुई है.
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Yes, this is 102.6 megahertz Akashwani FM Rainbow, and the program's name is called The Matchless Music Hour. And today, the playlist is all about beautiful, classic, matchless music from the yesteryears of Hindi and Bollywood with a special theme of monsoon, because we are celebrating the arrival of monsoon. And yes, it's also time for us to play the second Hindi track of the show, and the track that we've chosen today to be featured as the second Hindi track is called Apke Sajan Sawan Mein, and it is from the movie which was released in the year 1975, and the movie was a comedy movie, of course, and the name was Chupke Chupke, and the song was sung by the legendary, of course, the Nightingale of India, Lata Mangeshkar ji, and the song was composed by none other than S.D. Burman, and the poetic lyrics were penned by Anand Bakshi, and the song features the film's lead actress Sharmila Tagore, and the movie was very beautiful and a light-hearted classic, which was directed by Hrishikesh Mukherjee. And when we listen to the song, the lyrics really translate into the feeling of longing, and describing how when the monsoon rains arrive and the nature blooms, but sometimes two lovers are kept apart by invisible walls, and they're unable to meet when even when they are in the same courtyard. Yes, that is how the song was picturized. And without delaying further, it's time for us to play the track, and please enjoy.

Welcome back, and the program's name is called Matchless Music Hour, which is going live right now from the Delhi studios of Akashwani 102.6 megahertz FM Rainbow. Yes, the station of the nation. And as we discussed already, the playlist for today is about music from monsoon, picturizations from monsoon, and we do have messages from listeners coming in. So do let us know, what does the weather in your city or in your part of the state or country looks like? And let us know on the studio's WhatsApp number, which is 9868107070. Yes, that is 9868107070. And time to take up a few messages, and we have this message coming in from Navlu Varak, who's tuned in from Malpan, Goa. Wow, what a beautiful place you are from, Navlu. And yes, the weather in Goa has a lot of rainfall as expected, and the weather is really cool. Yes, so we hope that you're enjoying the beautiful roads of Goa in the monsoon. And people say that in monsoon, avoid going to Goa, but I think Goa turns really beautiful. It's lush green in monsoons, and yes, it's worth visiting. So thanks, Navlu, for writing in us from Goa and letting us know about the weather there. And we do have Shiv, who's tuned in from Meerut, and

Yes, Shiv is again, he's waiting for the monsoon to knock the doors of Meerut. Well, Shiv, if the monsoon is knocking in Delhi, it's not very far from Meerut, let me tell you. So please keep waiting, and till the time the rains come, enjoy the playlist that we have curated for you. And the next track, which is coming up, is called Raindrops Are Falling on My Head. And please enjoy this track.

And while the raindrops continue to fall in, a reminder to keep sending your messages to us on the studio's WhatsApp number, which is 9868107070. Yes, and coming up, the next track is called Love the Rain by Lenny Kravitz. Yes, it's a beautiful track, so please do enjoy.

We all love rain, and the monsoon is absolutely a beautiful, I think one of the most beautiful weathers to have. And it's also time for us to play an absolute beautiful Bollywood gem, which is again a little bit about monsoon. And the track's name is called Ek Ladki Bhigi Bhagi Si, and the track is in the voice of Kishore Kumar. And we will talk more about this track, but for now, it's time for you to enjoy.

Oh, the picturization of the song was, and the music director was S.D. Burman, and of course, and the car which was featured in the film was actually it belonged to the Ganguly brothers, which was of course Kishore Kumar, Ashok Kumar, and Anoop Kumar, and that car actually became a central character in the song. Yes, so that was a little trivia which I wanted to speak to you, and time for us to take a few messages that we have. And see, Ravi has written us back from Meerut, and he says that the manifestation of the rain playlist has come true. And yes, the monsoons have progressed from Delhi to Meerut. So we are very happy, Ravi ji. I hope that you're enjoying the showers that have started. And yes, so thanks for sending in your messages. The studio's WhatsApp number is 9868107070. If you have a favorite memory about a song which features monsoon and the rainy weather and everything which comes with this season, so let us know. We will be very happy to know your feelings and your thoughts. And till the time those messages come in, it's time for me to play the next track of the show, which is called Raindrops Keep Falling on My Heart. And the song which we were trying to play earlier is actually now going on air for you all. So please enjoy.

Yes, raindrops are falling on my hair. That was a very beautiful song. And thank you, everybody, for tuning in and writing your messages. And we really enjoy reading about the weather updates from different parts of the world, in India, of course. And it's time for us to wrap up the show a little bit because it's 55 minutes past 10 a.m., which means we have only just about 5 minutes left for the show to close down. And but we will be right back, not right back, but we will be back in another hour with a program called Play It Cool, where we will play the coolest of music in the town. And of course, we will continue to talk about the monsoon and what all tips and tricks you should be thinking about while you try to navigate this beautiful weather. And yes, so please do tune in at 12:05. And it was lovely having you all on this edition of the Matchless Music Hour, where we featured so many beautiful monsoon numbers. And tomorrow is a Monday, and if it rains on Monday tomorrow, then please do time your office schedules and leave on time, and if possible try to work from home, because that would really help you in building some efficiency at your end. And of course, it will also help you to not get drenched or stuck, drenched in the showers, or get stuck in the traffic. And while you wait for the Monday to slowly arrive, it's time for us to play the last track of the show, which is by the Carpenters. And the track is about rainy days and Mondays, which beautifully goes with this closing thought that we had for you. And thanks again. This is me, Akanksha Mishra, signing off from the station of the Nation, 102.6 megahertz, Akashwani FM, Rainbow. Bye-bye.

Good afternoon. The news headlines for this hour. Prime Minister Narendra Modi launches next phase of regional air connectivity scheme Vikasit Uran to give fillip to air travel in Tier 2 and Tier 3 cities. Government hikes onion procurement price for price stabilization buffer by 13% to 2,125 rupees per quintal to boost farmer income. IMD says monsoon rains will continue to lash large parts of the country over next few days. Australian Prime Minister Anthony Albanese hails India as key economic partner ahead of Prime Minister Modi's visit. External Affairs Minister S. Jayashankar to embark on Six Nation tour today, covering Gulf nations, United States and Belgium. Death toll in Venezuela earthquakes.

rises to 2,954. Ebola death toll in DRC rises to 492 amid growing outbreak. And in football, France and Morocco enter quarterfinals of FIFA World Cup. Those were the headlines for this hour.

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1: 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And yes, so the theme today is Monsoon Survival Guide. Guys, it's that time of the year where a little bit of sudden sniffle or some waterborne bugs or a little bit of drop in energy, that can bring down the weekend vibe a little bit. So we wanted to hear from you. What is the ultimate go-to home remedy for yourself to keep away from catching fever or cold in the monsoon? Is it some kind of special ginger tea, or is it a long nap that you like to take by yourself to be well rested? And share your tips and stories with us on the studio's WhatsApp number, which is 9868107070. That is 9868107070. And starting the show with a very beautiful, lovely track by the very beautiful artist Selena Gomez. The song's name is called Love You Like a Love Song. Enjoy.

it cool, where we play the coolest of music in the town for you. And today, of course, with the playlist, we are discussing the perfect monsoon survival guide for you guys. And I think one of the tips which we can really follow in the monsoon is to avoid raw food for a couple of weeks, and especially the street food, right? And we should try to stick to hot, freshly cooked meals, and also make sure that the water is thoroughly filtered. Your gut is going to thank you later. And while you try to make your favorite beverage for the day, what is it that you're making? Is it a hot ginger tea or a hot cup of coffee? Let us know on the studio's WhatsApp number, which is 9868107070, and give us your ultimate monsoon survival guide. And till the time we receive your messages, it's time for us to play the second track of the show, which is by Ilya James Ray. The track's name is called Sweetness, and this is dedicated to all the sweet listeners of Akashvani 102.6 MHz FM Rainbow. Sweet.

sweetness for our sweetest, dearest, lovely listeners. And thank you for tuning into the program called Play It Cool. And coming up, the next track for you is Airplanes by B.O.B. featuring Hayley Williams. And while you listen to the track, do make a wish whenever you see an airplane next in the sky, because the song talks about that. Enjoy.

0: a wish right now. As we said, whenever you see an airplane in the sky, perhaps one of those wishes would come true for you. Yes, right. What is the harm in believing in the good and the magic that is possible in this universe and in this whole world wide? Yes, and so it's time for us to take some of the messages that we've received. We've got a message from M. Rajkumar, who's tuned in from Trichy, and he says that his favorite recipe to manage the tickling throat in monsoon months or winter is to apply honey on a bun and eat it, and do it twice a day, and it works like magic. Wow, I haven't really heard of this tip, and perhaps we all can try this. And thanks very much for sharing this tip with us to help us survive the monsoon. And yes, so dear listeners, please message us on the studio's WhatsApp number, which is 9868107070. It's a beautiful Sunday afternoon, and thank you everybody who's tuned in right now. And it's time for us to take a short break, but we will be right back. Do not touch the dial.
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8: Okay, as promised, we are back and this is 102.6 megahertz Akashwani FM Rainbow and the program's name is called Play It Cool, where we play the coolest music in the town and of course discuss a little bit about pop culture as well. And speaking of pop culture, yes, reminds us of Taylor Swift. Yes, reportedly Taylor Swift has gotten married over the weekend on Friday. While we wait for official announcement from the groom and the bride, but it's in the news that the wedding was officiated by Adam Sandler, and fans across the world are elated, really happy. They are celebrating and everybody cannot just wait for the pictures to come. And fans really feel attached to Taylor Swift, considering seeing her journey and of course the very beautiful songs that she has written over the years, and the most famous one being Love Story, which has been used across the world by so many people for proposing to their partners. And yes, so that's a very sweet feeling that Taylor Swift has gifted to people in this world. And it's time for us to play, of course, a track by Taylor Swift. This is called Anti-Hero. Please enjoy and stay tuned in to the station of the nation, 102.6 megahertz Akashwani FM Rainbow.

Rooting for the anti-hero but getting married to her hero. Yes, that was Taylor Swift's journey. And welcome back, dear listeners. Today we are discussing tips and tricks to survive the monsoon, guys. And another tip that we have for you is, of course, when it's raining outside, we can really find reasons to not go to the gym, not go to the park, and avoid the usual walk that we do. But do not break that fitness freak and just spend 15 minutes doing a quick indoor stretch or a couple of yoga poses. It really, you know, helps beat the monsoon blues and, of course, keep the body healthy. That's what the motto should be. It improves exercise, improves your blood circulation and keeps the immunity up. And ultimately, of course, you will then not be bugged by monsoon fever or a little bit of problems in health, which monsoon gets us despite being so beautiful. So till the time you decide what will be your next exercise routine, which you want to do indoors, provided it's raining around your area, let's listen to this track by Dua Lipa, which is called Levitating. And I think so, she is on the top of the air after her marriage with Callum, and both of them look really gorgeous, and the wedding photographs, of course, were also really nice. And yes, time for us to play the track. This is Dua Lipa with Levitating.

Levitating, that was Dua Lipa. We hope that you enjoyed that track. And while we are also discussing monsoon tips and a little bit about pop culture, something else is also being discussed pretty much on the global music discussion forums, and that is of course none other than Shakira with her 2026 FIFA World Cup anthem, which is of course called Die Die, and the song is sung alongside Burner Boy. But okay, let's dive into a different song which Shakira has sung. And also not to forget to mention that Shakira has this is the third song which Shakira has sang for the FIFA World Cup. And as you know that France and Morocco, they've entered the quarterfinals of the FIFA World Cup, so it's an exciting time for the sports lovers, and we hope that you're enjoying the matches and having a good time of your lives. And time for us to play the next track, which is Zoo by Shakira. Come on, get

Welcome back. As promised, we are back after that break. And today on the program called Play It Cool, this is me, Akanksha Mishra, only on the station of the nation, 102.6 megahertz, Akashwani FM Rainbow. And today we are discussing tips and tricks for surviving the monsoon. And yes, we are receiving messages on the studio's WhatsApp number, which is 9868107070. Yes, do send us your tips and tricks for this monsoon on the number 9868107070. And we have a message from Swati, who's writing into us from Patna, Bihar. And it's raining in Patna and the sky is completely cloudy, she says. Wow, lovely, Swati. That's great for you. And she says that lately she has been making red tea for her dad, and her dad really loves that. And she also adds black pepper, black salt, bay leaf and some cinnamon powder to it, and it tastes so good, and that she has also started drinking it as well. Well, Swati, thanks for sharing that quick red tea recipe. It really sounds like something which a sore throat would love. And Swati also wants to listen to the track called Chain Smokers by the track called Closer by Chainsmokers. Bit of a tongue twister there. Yes, Swati, so the track is coming up for you. Enjoy.

We ain't never getting older. Yes, forever young. That's what we all wish, don't we? Yes, so okay, time for us to play the next track of the show. And this is called What Lovers Do by Maroon 5. Do you know what lovers do? Well, let's find out what Adam Levine has to say to this.

Yes, that was the best song ever. And we at Akashwani, we play the best songs for you. And especially on the program called Play It Cool, we try to play cool, cool music for you to help you beat the afternoon blues, whether you're taking a nap, whether you are almost trying to have your lunch, or whether you are still at work. But yes, today is Sunday, so I hope that you're actually getting some time to relax for yourself. And with the playlist that we have for you, probably it is helping up, loosen up the stress, and also giving you some positive vibes to prepare for the Monday tomorrow. And for that, I thought, for giving you some positive vibes, I thought to play this track called Dr. Jones by Aqua. It's full of energy and full of happy spirits. Please do enjoy this track.

on rocking to it and let the music not stop. And thank you everybody for tuning into the program. And we had Dr. Srinath from West Bengal tuning in, and thanks for your message. And we also had Shyam Sundar from Viva Goa tune in, and I hope it's raining in Goa and Goa is lush and green. It's time for us to say bye-bye until the next time we meet, because time by the studio clock is 57 minutes past 12 noon, and we have less than 4 minutes left for the show. And since it's less than 4 minutes, the last track of the show would be 4 minutes by Madonna. And don't remember to carry an umbrella or raincoat if you are stepping out in this rainy season. And do take care of your health. Enjoy. God bless. 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

name sam cha name jana jo bhi tumne mujhse kaha hai señorita magar phir bhi na jaane kyun

This is Akashwani, the news read by Shivangi. Southwest monsoon intensifies across India. IMD issues red alert for Mumbai. Heavy rain warning for several states. Union Minister of Rural Development Shivraj Singh Chauhan releases 25,000 crore rupees assistance to states under Viksit Bharat, Guarantee for Rozgar and Ajivika Mission, Grameen App.

Government withdraws emergency curbs on natural gas supplies following resumption of LNG shipments through Strait of Hormuz. OPEC Plus agrees to increase oil production by 188,000 barrels per day from next month to support market stability. Center orders Meta to remove child abuse ads from Instagram, seeks reply in 7 days. In the FIFA World Cup, round of 16, Brazil will take on Norway at 1:30 a.m. tonight in New Jersey, while England to face Mexico at 5:30 a.m. in Mexico City. And in ICC Women's T20 World Cup Finals, England to face Australia in London this evening. And that is the end of this news bulletin.

0: आपकी वाणी आकाशवाणी।
1: Yes, you are tuned into 102.6 FM Rainbow. My name is Shivangi and the hour that you tune into is called Live Wire. Let's start with music. Coming up for you is Runway by Lady Gaga and Doechii.
0: No matter what, no matter what.

That was Runway by Lady Gaga and Doechii from the movie Devil Wears Prada 2. You heard it here on Akashwani Rainbow. My name is Shivangi. This is Live Wire. You're with me till 8 p.m. And continuing with the saga of music, the next up is Choka Choka by Shakira and Anita. And if you will recognize a certain pattern already, I am playing collaborations of different kinds. All right, Lady Gaga and Doechii present such a different genre individually, but when they come together, they create a great piece of music. And similar goes for the next track, which is Choka Choka by Shakira and Anita. But don't worry, the playlist is not dominated by women-centric songs. It would be with various artists from different areas of the world. And if you have any suggestions to make or share a song featuring two different kinds of artists, then do share that to us on the WhatsApp number 9868107070. Let us hear the kind of music you listen and enjoy listening to. Coming up next, Choka Choka by Shakira and Anita.

I hope that song made you move. And continuing with the Espanol feels and playing Latin music, coming up next for you is another collaboration which is quite varied and beautiful. J Balvin with Ryan Castro and DJ Snake, the song Tonto. Listen to another Latin beats and keep enjoying the music right here on Akashvani Rainbow.

That was the voice of Ed Sheeran and Arijit Singh on the track Sapphire. You heard it here on Akashwani Rainbow. My name is Shivangi. This is Live Wire. You're with me till 8 p.m. And if I am playing different collaborations, just fusing different kinds of music and giving us a great piece of creative work, how could I not play this particular track? And now moving on to the next one. This one is the legendary band Aerosmith collaborating with Young Blood. They released an album last year in November called One More Time, and the song that I'm playing from that album is called Wild Woman. But before we play that track and listen to this piece of music, I would like to inform you that from 7:30 p.m. onwards, you need to stay tuned for the live commentary of the ICC Women's T20 World Cup final between Australia and England at 102.6 MHz FM Rainbow. However, the regular Rainbow's programs will continue on News On Air app. So I am hoping that you'll make your choice and listen to the things that appease to you the most. But right now, we go back to music, Wild Woman by Aerosmith and Youngblood, coming right up for you. And also, I would like to remind you that you can send in your favorite flavors from different genres or different artists collaborating on one track by dropping us a message to the WhatsApp number 9868107070. And while we wait for your messages, coming up next for you is Wild Woman.

That was Halsey and the Chainsmokers on that track Closer. Still can't comprehend what the lyrics actually try to say, but the great voices and the beats make the song worth listening to. You heard it here on Akashvani Rainbow. My name is Shivangi. This is Live Wire. You're with me till 8 p.m. And the song that's coming up next is a collaboration between Nick Jonas and Robin Schulz with the song Right Now. But before we play that track, let me read the messages you've sent to our WhatsApp number 9868107070. We have Chetna Bataria from Mumbai. You mentioned Die With A Smile by Bruno Mars and Lady Gaga as one of the good duet tracks, and I agree with that because both artists have individually given us such varied kind of music, and when they come together they create another masterpiece. And another message I have is Ravi Joshiji from Meerut. Thank you so much for specifying the kind of music taste you have. However, you still adore and listen to our music. Thank you so much for sending in your message and listening to Akashvani Rainbow. Another message we have is from Shashi from Rohtak. Thank you so much for sending in your message. However, I won't be able to take a song request in this hour. We shall do that at 10 p.m. today though. So do stay tuned and send in your messages. And another message I have is from Mohan Teron from Karbi Anglong. I'm hoping that I'm pronouncing everything correct here. You mentioned that the music from the studio of Akashvani FM Rainbow makes you feel better and fills you with good vibes. I'm happy that the playlist I've curated for you is keeping you happy. So without any delay, let's play Right Now by Nick Jonas and Robin Schulz.

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2: Hello, I'm Nick Hatton at the BBC Sports Centre with the latest World Cup news. The World Cup favourites France were made to sweat to book their quarter-final place, but Kylian Mbappe's second-half penalty proved enough to help them past a resolute Paraguay in Philadelphia. France were limited in their chances but progressed thanks to Mbappe's spot kick. However, the game was seen by some as being marred by the over-the-top physicality and aggression of the Paraguay side. The former Germany international Thomas Hitzlsperger says it was too much.
3: You can't have any respect anymore for the way they behave. This is not just disgraceful, this is even worse. The way Kylian Mbappe and the entire team have controlled themselves, that they didn't walk off the pitch injured, to me is almost a miracle, and the referee to finish this off is probably the worst performance I've seen in this tournament.
2: Morocco were on another fairy tale run as they reached the last eight with a 3-0 win over the co-host Canada. Morocco now unbeaten in the last 34 matches in all competitions. However, the Canada boss Jesse Marsh felt his side were the better team, apart from in front of goal.
4: Thought we totally controlled the number seven team in the world in the first half. Total control. There was one team on the pitch, right? And then we weren't able to make the play.
2: Later, the last 16 continued with Brazil against Norway before co-host Mexico face England at the Azteca Stadium. The England manager Thomas Tuchel can't wait.
5: I felt straight away that this will be a proper World Cup match. We knew it before. We are in an iconic place, iconic stadium, a massive game against Mexico in Azteca. It's just an iconic match and a big stage, and we feel it.
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0: Voice of Camila Cabello, Adam Port and Strive on that track, Move. You heard it here on Akashvani Rainbow. My name is Shivangi. This is Live Wire. You're with me till 8 p.m. and you're listening to me on the News On Air app. I would be more than happy to hear from you. What kind of collaborations do you enjoy listening to? Because today, the things I have curated, the playlist I've curated is actually based on two different artists collaborating on one track. And the one that's coming up next is going to surprise you a little because I'm sure not many people would have heard this one. And it is not many people's choice of music. I would like to emphasize on that. Coming up next for you is Hanuman Kind and ASAP Rocky collaborating on that track. It is almost like a cover song. It is Roar, Big Dogs Only, but you listen to this one and tell me how do you feel about this. You can send me your messages to the WhatsApp number 9868107070. Quite apprehensive about this song because not many people like listening to rap, but here it goes.
1: Yeah.

0: That was BTS and Coldplay collaborating on that track, My Universe. You heard it here on Akashvani Rainbow. My name is Shivangi. This is Live Wire. You're with me till 8 p.m. It is already 7:42 by the studio clock, and I won't be taking a lot of your time by talking. I'll tell you about the next track that's coming up, another collaboration of the BTS, but this time with Benny Blanco and Snoop Dogg. Quite a different flavor, if you ask me. And after that, we have another very odd collaboration. This is between Post Malone and Doja Cat. However, I've been asking you to share your different kind of flavors collaborating on one track. You can send in your messages to the WhatsApp number 9868107070. What are the two artists together on a track that you've heard for once and you were like, oh wow, this is an amazing track, but this collaboration is a bit bizarre and I did not expect it to be this amazing. You can share your experiences, especially the musical ones, to the WhatsApp number 9868107070. But now it's time for BTS, Benny Blanco and Snoop Dogg, and the song is called Bad Decisions.
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do things you always wanted, have some fun and live your life. Help me waste a day and find a place that we can face to face. Let me show you around my hood. It's bad meaning bad, like bad meaning good. When it comes to rules, I break them.

Yes, that was Snoop Dogg, Benny Blanco and BTS on that track, Bad Decisions. You heard it here on Akashwani Rainbow. My name is Shivangi. This is LiveWire. We have less than 15 minutes left in the show. Coming up next for you is I Like You by Post Malone and Doja Cat. After that, a few more songs left for me to play for you. However, the tracks that you are sharing are such masterpieces. One that I've got from Shriram, you mentioned Kenny Rogers and Dolly Parton collaborating on the track We Got Tonight. However, I'm yet to listen to this one. So keep sending in your selections, the music you listen to, so that we can also expand the music we have and we listen to, right? Send them to the WhatsApp number 9868107070. But right now, listen to Post Malone and Doja Cat.

That was Diana Ross and Tame Impala on the song Turn Up the Sunshine. You heard it here on Akashvani Rainbow. My name is Shivangi. This is Live Wire. You're with me till 8 p.m. We have just 6 more minutes left in the show, and that was an amazing piece of collaboration. Diana Ross being the queen and Tame Impala being though recent but collaborating and making this amazing piece of music. And the second track that's coming for you right now is In the Name of Love by Martin Garrix and Baby Rexha. This sounds like it was meant to be. It is a collaboration that was written in the stars. So let's listen to this one and keep enjoying the music right here.

That was In the Name of Love by Baby Rexha and Martin Garrix, leaving you with the last track of the hour, which is going to be Bad Angels by Anima and Lisa. Listen to this one and stay tuned for more music right here on Akashvani Rainbow. I shall see you again at 10 p.m. with Sunday Requests.

0: You are tuned into Akashwani Rainbow. News at this hour is southwest monsoon intensifies across India. Red alert issued for Mumbai. Warning of heavy rain in several states. Union Minister Jyotiraditya Scindia and MP Chief Minister Dr. Mohan Yadav lay foundation stone of 2,500 crore rupee defence manufacturing plant in Shivpuri. External Affairs Minister Dr. S. Jaishankar begins his 6-day visit to West Asia, meets Qatari Prime Minister Mohammed bin Abdul Rahman bin Jassim Al Thani in Doha. India to chair 9th session of the Intergovernmental Group of Experts on Consumer Protection beginning tomorrow in Geneva, Switzerland. OPEC Plus agrees to increase oil production by 188,000 barrels per day from next month to support market stability. Tensions escalate in Pakistan-occupied Jammu and Kashmir after one person killed and several others were injured when Pakistani rangers allegedly opened fire on protesters. In T20 Cricket World Cup, summit clash underway between hosts England and Australia at the Lords, and in FIFA World Cup, Brazil to take on Norway in round of 16 at New Jersey tonight. And that is the end of this news bulletin.
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0: Hello, you are tuned into 102.6 FM Rainbow. My name is Shivangi. It is 10 p.m. by the studio clock, and that means it's time for Sunday Requests, a show where we come and play English music on your demand. So you send in your message to the WhatsApp number 9868107070 and send in a song request for English music until I receive your messages, starting with the track Nothing Breaks Like a Heart by Mark Ronson and Miley

That was Miley Cyrus and Mark Ronson, the song Nothing Breaks Like a Heart. You heard it here on Akashwani Rainbow. My name is Shivangi. This is Sunday Requests. That means you can send in your messages and I'll play the song of your choice. I have started receiving your messages, but let's wait a little more as we start playing your song requests. First, let's talk about the song I just played for you, Nothing Breaks Like a Heart. Though the words in the song were true, I hope they never be true for you. I hope that your heart is akin to diamond and it's really hard to break. And you don't feel that pain and heartbreak people usually go through. So no heartbreaks for you, only happiness and love. And the song that's coming up next for you is Luther by Kendrick Lamar and SZA. A very unique combination of the two voices coming together on this track. Listen to this one and stay tuned for more because your requests are lined up. I'll play them one after the other just in a while, but right now, Luther.

Kendrick Lamar and SZA on that track, Luther. You heard it here on Akashvani Rainbow. This is Sunday Requests, and starting with your messages, I'm starting with Cheap Thrills by Sia. This has been requested by Santoshi, writing from Kursela, Bihar. Thank you so much for sending in your message, and let me play this track for you, Cheap Thrills by Sia.

Of Billy Joel. That was Piano Man. You heard it here on Akashvani Rainbow. My name is Shivangi. This is Sunday Requests. So if you're liking the playlist today, you have to thank yourselves because these songs are of your choice. The one I played, Piano Man, has been requested by Anupam. You mentioned that listening to this program through online radio reminds you of old, good old times when you used to place radio close to your ears and listen to English songs. Well, I'm glad I could play this track for you. Thank you so much for sending in your message. And do reminding us of the nostalgia radio makes you feel. So I'm glad that you've connected again. I also have a message, a very positive message coming from the number ending with 902. You say the road to success is tough. We may face disappointments, setbacks and obstacles on the way. But once we overcome all the hurdles, the path becomes clear. One of the reasons why not everyone is able to achieve their dreams is not many people stick to what they want. Those who do are the ones who persevere. So when they face problems, they look for solutions. When faced with obstacles, they try to overcome them. And even if it seems impossible, they refuse to give up. So the message is to not give up on our dreams, to make the life we want it to be. Thank you so much for sending in that positive message. And I have two more requests. I'll be playing them one after the other. Dave from Delhi, thank you so much for your message. I'll be playing your song request just in a while. Oh, well, actually, I'm going to play next. You're My Heart, You're My Soul by Modern Talking. Here it comes for you. Listen to this one and stay tuned for more. If you want to send in your request, do message to the WhatsApp number 9868107070. More than happy to hear from you. Always. Coming up next, here comes You're My Heart.

That was Modern Talking with You're My Heart, You're My Soul. And now we move on to the next song request of the hour. This is Can't Help Falling in Love. However, I am playing a little twist here for you. El Martino coming up in the song Can't Help Falling in Love. Playing this for you, Shashi. Thank you so much for sending in your request. And I would also like to take a moment and read out the message sent by Pankaj writing from Amravati, Maharashtra. You do mention that you don't have any song request for tonight, but thank you so much for sending in your message and appreciating the show. I'm glad that you're tuning in for the second time, and I wish that you would join every single time tomorrow onwards. All right, playing the next track, El Martino with Can't Help Falling in Love.

That was Taylor Swift with the song Delicate. You heard it here on Akashwani Rainbow. My name is Shivangi. This is Sunday Requests, playing songs of your choice here on Akashwani Rainbow till 11 p.m. However, I played this one because I know all of you know Taylor Swift has gotten married. Taylor and Travis's wedding happened on Friday in New York, and there are people who are happy about it. There are people who are questioning the choices because the person who used to speak about being a

Against billionaires, being pro-environmental, environment is not living up to the expectations she had set. However, it also comes back to a question as to it's her life and she gets to choose the kind of wedding she has. So who are we to question it, right? We're not invited to it anyway. But most congratulations, plenty of congratulations go to the artist for the wedding, and we go back to music. Coming up next for you is Charlie Puth and Selena Gomez on the top on the track We Don't Talk Anymore, and I'm playing this track for Moksh riding from Bhagalpur, Bihar. Playing this one for you, listen to it. And if you want to send in your song requests, you know the drill. Just send a message to the WhatsApp number 9868107070. We'll be more than happy to play your favorite track. Here comes Charlie Puth and Selena Gomez.

voice of Adam Levine, the band Maroon 5. You heard their track Memories right here on Akashvani Rainbow. My name is Shivangi. This is Sunday Requests. I'm playing songs of your choice, and I played this one for Mohan Teron from Karbi Anglong. Every day I'm hoping that I'm pronouncing every word correctly. Thank you so much for dedicating this lovely track to all of our listeners who are tuned in right now. That's very sweet. And the one that's coming up next is Wildflower by Billie Eilish. I'm also receiving messages from you, so thank you so much for sending that in. Shashi ji, thank you so much for appreciating my art and saying that you would certainly tune in if I do another show sometime soon. It might happen, I'm not really sure, but thank you so much for sending in your positive words. They always motivate me and keep me going. And with that, let's move to the next track of the hour, Wildflower by Billie Eilish.

That was Miss Independent by Neo. You heard it here on Akashvani Rainbow. My name is Shivangi. This is Sunday Requests, playing songs of your choice one after the other. And time for me to say goodbye to you is quite close. It's already 10:49. That means just 11 more minutes left in the show. So the one that's coming up next is Ronan Keating with the track Iris. But before I play that track, I would like to, again, take a moment and appreciate the messages you send my way. Anubhav, I know you're listening to us after a very long time. I am able to recognize your messages because you have sent your messages time and again to our studio. Thank you so much for still being an avid and a very good listener. I'm always happy to hear your messages, read your messages. So really appreciate you sending them in. Thank you so much. And with that, let's move on to the next track of the hour, which is Iris by Ronan Keating. Here it comes.

Ronan Keating on that track, Iris. You heard it here on Akashvani Rainbow. My name is Shivangi. This is Sunday Requests. And time for me to say goodbye to you is nearly here. We'll play last track of the hour, which is Nothing Else Matters by Metallica. And thank you so much for sending in your messages. And I'm more than happy that I was able to play songs of your choice and make this evening even more fun. One quick fact I would share, it's not even a fact, it's an anecdote I would like to share about the song Iris, is that I was on a hike somewhere in Himachal and we found blue iris blooming there. Every two steps, three steps further, we would spot blue iris. And the only thing I could think of was this song. It was playing on my head. It was playing in my head on repeat. Oh my God, I'm so lost in the music that I'm just not able to think things through. But I'll leave you with another track of the hour, which is Nothing Else Matter by Metallica. I will see you someday, really, really soon. Till then, you take care of yourself and have a wonderful night. Wishing you a wonderful week ahead. If you want to listen to more English music, all you need to do is stay tuned to Akashvani Rainbow and for great Hindi music as well. See you next time.